0: to Canada. An aeroplane headed for Detroit was diverted to Canada due to a Congo passenger aboard the plane amid Ebola concerns. Panic went through flight 472 from Europe to Detroit. Fearing a possible Ebola exposure amid recent African outbreaks, the captain made the decision to divert the aircraft to a Canadian airport equipped for infectious disease protocols. After medical screening confirmed no immediate threat, the flight later continued. Italian divers lost in Maldives cave. A group of five experienced divers entered a deep underwater cave system around 50 to 60 meters down on the 14th of May but failed to resurface. One body was recovered. The other bodies were later found trapped deeper inside the complex maze. A rescue diver also died during a search operation. Moscow drone attacks. Ukraine launched one of its greatest drone barrages of the war, targeting the Moscow region and other Russian areas. At least four civilians were killed and dozens more injured with damage to infrastructure. Kiev described the strikes as legitimate retaliation for recent Russian assaults on Ukrainian cities. This was the news brought to you by Pure247NewsHub.com.
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1: From the Pure 247 News Hub, this is Jojo reporting. This is your weekly news roundup. World Health Organization declares health emergency for the Ebola outbreak in the Democratic Republic of Congo. China earthquake, Detroit-bound flight diverted to Canada, Italian divers lost in the Maldives cave, Moscow drone attacks. Key smuggler arrested in Iraq. British and Iraqi authorities arrested prominent people smuggler Cardo Jaff in Iraqi Kurdistan. The operation stemmed from a detailed investigation that revealed the extent of his network and its involvement in organizing small boat crossings to the United Kingdom. The World Health Organization declares a public health emergency for the Ebola outbreak in the Democratic Republic of Congo. The World Health Organization officially designated the Ebola outbreak in the Democratic Republic of Congo with spillover into Uganda as a public health emergency of international concern. The outbreak involves Bundibugyo strain, for which no specific vaccine exists. China earthquake. A 5.2 magnitude earthquake struck in South China's Guangxi region. The shallow tremor killed at least two people and injured several others, and it caused multiple buildings to collapse or sustain serious damage, forcing the urgent evacuation of more than 7,000 residents. Rescue teams have worked around the clock searching for survivors. Israeli strikes hit Gaza City in the Gaza Strip. Israeli airstrikes targeted Hezbollah militants and killed Hamas chief, the last surviving Hamas leader and most senior official suspected of planning the attack on Israel on the 7th of October. This comes during a ceasefire agreement between Israel and Hamas. However, both sides accuse the other of breaking the terms of the ceasefire. Detroit-bound flight diverted to Canada. An aeroplane headed for Detroit was diverted to Canada due to a Congo passenger aboard the plane amid Ebola concerns. Panic went through flight 472 from Europe to Detroit. Fearing a possible Ebola exposure amid recent African outbreaks, the captain made the decision to divert the aircraft to a Canadian airport equipped for infectious disease protocols. After medical screening confirmed no immediate threat, the flight later continued. Italian divers lost in Maldives cave. A group of five experienced divers entered a deep underwater cave system around 50 to 60 meters down on the 14th of May but failed to resurface. One body was recovered. The other bodies were later found trapped deeper inside the complex maze. A rescue diver also died during a search operation. Moscow drone attacks. Ukraine launched one of its greatest drone barrages of the war, targeting the Moscow region and other Russian areas. At least four civilians were killed and dozens more injured with damage to infrastructure. Kiev described the strikes as legitimate retaliation for recent Russian assaults on Ukrainian cities. This was the news brought to you by Pure247NewsHub.com.
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0: Yeah, yes it is.
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1: From the Pure 247 News Hub, this is Jojo reporting. This is your weekly news roundup. World Health Organization declares health emergency for the Ebola outbreak in the Democratic Republic of Congo. China earthquake, Detroit-bound flight diverted to Canada, Italian divers lost in the Maldives cave, Moscow drone attacks. Key smuggler arrested in Iraq. British and Iraqi authorities arrested prominent people smuggler Cardo Jaff in Iraqi Kurdistan. The operation stemmed from a detailed investigation that revealed the extent of his network and its involvement in organizing small boat crossings to the United Kingdom. The World Health Organization declares a public health emergency for the Ebola outbreak in the Democratic Republic of Congo. The World Health Organization officially designated the Ebola outbreak in the Democratic Republic of Congo with spillover into Uganda as a public health emergency of international concern. The outbreak involves Bundibugyo strain, for which no specific vaccine exists. China earthquake. A 5.2 magnitude earthquake struck in South China's Guangxi region. The shallow tremor killed at least two people and injured several others, and it caused multiple buildings to collapse or sustain serious damage, forcing the urgent evacuation of more than 7,000 residents. Rescue teams have worked around the clock searching for survivors. Israeli strikes hit Gaza City in the Gaza Strip. Israeli airstrikes targeted Hezbollah militants and killed Hamas chief, the last surviving Hamas leader and most senior official suspected of planning the attack on Israel on the 7th of October. This comes during a ceasefire agreement between Israel and Hamas. However, both sides accused the other of breaking the terms of the ceasefire. Detroit-bound flight diverted to Canada. An aeroplane headed for Detroit was diverted to Canada due to a Congo passenger aboard the plane amid Ebola concerns. Panic went through flight 472 from Europe to Detroit. Fearing a possible Ebola exposure amid recent African outbreaks, the captain made the decision to divert the aircraft to a Canadian airport equipped for infectious disease protocols. After medical screening confirmed no immediate threat, the flight later continued. Italian divers lost in Maldives cave. A group of five experienced divers entered a deep underwater cave system around 50 to 60 meters down on the 14th of May but failed to resurface. One body was recovered. The other bodies were later found trapped deeper inside the complex maze. A rescue diver also died during a search operation. Moscow drone attacks. Ukraine launched one of its greatest drone barrages of the war, targeting the Moscow region and other Russian areas. At least four civilians were killed and dozens more injured with damage to infrastructure. Kiev described the strikes as legitimate retaliation for recent Russian assaults on Ukrainian cities. This was the news brought to you by Pure247NewsHub.com.
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1: From the Pure 247 News Hub, this is Jojo reporting. This is your weekly news roundup. World Health Organization declares health emergency for the Ebola outbreak in the Democratic Republic of Congo. China earthquake, Detroit-bound flight diverted to Canada, Italian divers lost in the Maldives cave, Moscow drone attacks. Key smuggler arrested in Iraq. British and Iraqi authorities arrested prominent people smuggler Cardo Jaff in Iraqi Kurdistan. The operation stemmed from a detailed investigation that revealed the extent of his network and its involvement in organizing small boat crossings to the United Kingdom. The World Health Organization declares a public health emergency for the Ebola outbreak in the Democratic Republic of Congo. The World Health Organization officially designated the Ebola outbreak in the Democratic Republic of Congo with spillover into Uganda as a public health emergency of international concern. The outbreak involves Bundibugyo strain, for which no specific vaccine exists. China earthquake. A 5.2 magnitude earthquake struck in South China's Guangxi region. The shallow tremor killed at least two people and injured several others, and it caused multiple buildings to collapse or sustain serious damage, forcing the urgent evacuation of more than 7,000 residents. Rescue teams have worked around the clock searching for survivors. Israeli strikes hit Gaza City in the Gaza Strip. Israeli airstrikes targeted Hezbollah militants and killed Hamas chief, the last surviving Hamas leader and most senior official suspected of planning the attack on Israel on the 7th of October. This comes during a ceasefire agreement between Israel and Hamas. However, both sides accused the other of breaking the terms of the ceasefire. Detroit-bound flight diverted to Canada. An aeroplane headed for Detroit was diverted to Canada due to a Congo passenger aboard the plane amid Ebola concerns. Panic went through flight 472 from Europe to Detroit. Fearing a possible Ebola exposure amid recent African outbreaks, the captain made the decision to divert the aircraft to a Canadian airport equipped for infectious disease protocols. After medical screening confirmed no immediate threat, the flight later continued. Italian divers lost in Maldives cave. A group of five experienced divers entered a deep underwater cave system around 50 to 60 meters down on the 14th of May but failed to resurface. One body was recovered. The other bodies were later found trapped deeper inside the complex maze. A rescue diver also died during a search operation. Moscow drone attacks. Ukraine launched one of its greatest drone barrages of the war, targeting the Moscow region and other Russian areas. At least four civilians were killed and dozens more injured with damage to infrastructure. Kiev described the strikes as legitimate retaliation for recent Russian assaults on Ukrainian cities. This was the news brought to you by Pure247NewsHub.com.
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1: From the Pure 247 News Hub, this is Jojo reporting. This is your weekly news roundup. World Health Organization declares health emergency for the Ebola outbreak in the Democratic Republic of Congo. China earthquake, Detroit-bound flight diverted to Canada, Italian divers lost in the Maldives cave, Moscow drone attacks. Key smuggler arrested in Iraq. British and Iraqi authorities arrested prominent people smuggler Cardo Jaff in Iraqi Kurdistan. The operation stemmed from a detailed investigation that revealed the extent of his network and its involvement in organizing small boat crossings to the United Kingdom. The World Health Organization declares a public health emergency for the Ebola outbreak in the Democratic Republic of Congo. The World Health Organization officially designated the Ebola outbreak in the Democratic Republic of Congo with spillover into Uganda as a public health emergency of international concern. The outbreak involves Bundibugyo strain for which no specific vaccine exists. China earthquake. A 5.2 magnitude earthquake struck in South China's Guangxi region. The shallow tremor killed at least two people and injured several others, and it caused multiple buildings to collapse or sustained serious damage, forcing the urgent evacuation of more than 7,000 residents. Rescue teams have worked around the clock searching for survivors. Israeli strikes hit Gaza City in the Gaza Strip. Israeli airstrikes targeted Hezbollah militants and killed Hamas chief, the last surviving Hamas leader and most senior official suspected of planning the attack on Israel on the 7th of October. This comes during a ceasefire agreement between Israel and Hamas. However, both sides accused the other of breaking the terms of the ceasefire. Detroit-bound flight diverted to Canada. An aeroplane headed for Detroit was diverted to Canada due to a Congo passenger aboard the plane amid Ebola concerns. Panic went through flight 472 from Europe to Detroit. Fearing a possible Ebola exposure amid recent African outbreaks, the captain made the decision to divert the aircraft to a Canadian airport equipped for infectious disease protocols. After medical screening confirmed no immediate threat, the flight later continued. Italian divers lost in Maldives cave. A group of five experienced divers entered a deep underwater cave system around 50 to 60 meters down on the 14th of May but failed to resurface. One body was recovered. The other bodies were later found trapped deeper inside the complex maze. A rescue diver also died during a search operation. Moscow drone attacks. Ukraine launched one of its greatest drone barrages of the war, targeting the Moscow region and other Russian areas. At least four civilians were killed and dozens more injured with damage to infrastructure. Kiev described the strikes as legitimate retaliation for recent Russian assaults on Ukrainian cities. This was the news brought to you by Pure247NewsHub.com.
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1: From the Pure 247 News Hub, this is Jojo reporting. This is your weekly news roundup. World Health Organization declares health emergency for the Ebola outbreak in the Democratic Republic of Congo. China earthquake, Detroit-bound flight diverted to Canada, Italian divers lost in the Maldives cave, Moscow drone attacks. Key smuggler arrested in Iraq. British and Iraqi authorities arrested prominent people smuggler Cardo Jaff in Iraqi Kurdistan. The operation stemmed from a detailed investigation that revealed the extent of his network and its involvement in organizing small boat crossings to the United Kingdom. The World Health Organization declares a public health emergency for the Ebola outbreak in the Democratic Republic of Congo. The World Health Organization officially designated the Ebola outbreak in the Democratic Republic of Congo with spillover into Uganda as a public health emergency of international concern. The outbreak involves Bundibugyo strain, for which no specific vaccine exists. China earthquake. A 5.2 magnitude earthquake struck in South China's Guangxi region. The shallow tremor killed at least two people and injured several others, and it caused multiple buildings to collapse or sustain serious damage, forcing the urgent evacuation of more than 7,000 residents. Rescue teams have worked around the clock searching for survivors. Israeli strikes hit Gaza City in the Gaza Strip. Israeli airstrikes targeted Hezbollah militants and killed Hamas chief, the last surviving Hamas leader and most senior official suspected of planning the attack on Israel on the 7th of October. This comes during a ceasefire agreement between Israel and Hamas. However, both sides accused the other of breaking the terms of the ceasefire. Detroit-bound flight diverted to Canada. An aeroplane headed for Detroit was diverted to Canada due to a Congo passenger aboard the plane amid Ebola concerns. Panic went through flight 472 from Europe to Detroit. Fearing a possible Ebola exposure amid recent African outbreaks, the captain made the decision to divert the aircraft to a Canadian airport equipped for infectious disease protocols. After medical screening confirmed no immediate threat, the flight later continued. Italian divers lost in Maldives cave. A group of five experienced divers entered a deep underwater cave system around 50 to 60 meters down on the 14th of May but failed to resurface. One body was recovered. The other bodies were later found trapped deeper inside the complex maze. A rescue diver also died during a search operation. Moscow drone attacks. Ukraine launched one of its greatest drone barrages of the war, targeting the Moscow region and other Russian areas. At least four civilians were killed and dozens more injured with damage to infrastructure. Kiev described the strikes as legitimate retaliation for recent Russian assaults on Ukrainian cities. This was the news brought to you by Pure247NewsHub.com.
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1: From the Pure 247 News Hub, this is Jojo reporting. This is your weekly news roundup. World Health Organization declares health emergency for the Ebola outbreak in the Democratic Republic of Congo. China earthquake. Detroit-bound flight diverted to Canada. Italian divers lost in the Maldives cave. Moscow drone attacks. Key smuggler arrested in Iraq. British and Iraqi authorities arrested prominent people smuggler Cardo Jaff in Iraqi Kurdistan. The operation stemmed from a detailed investigation that revealed the extent of his network and its involvement in organizing small boat crossings to the United Kingdom. The World Health Organization declares a public health emergency for the Ebola outbreak in the Democratic Republic of Congo. The World Health Organization officially designated the Ebola outbreak in the Democratic Republic of Congo with spillover into Uganda as a public health emergency of international concern. The outbreak involves Bundibugyo strain, for which no specific vaccine exists. China earthquake. A 5.2 magnitude earthquake struck in South China's Guangxi region. The shallow tremor killed at least two people and injured several others, and it caused multiple buildings to collapse or sustain serious damage, forcing the urgent evacuation of more than 7,000 residents. Rescue teams have worked around the clock searching for survivors. Israeli strikes hit Gaza City in the Gaza Strip. Israeli airstrikes targeted Hezbollah militants and killed Hamas chief, the last surviving Hamas leader and most senior official suspected of planning the attack on Israel on the 7th of October. This comes during a ceasefire agreement between Israel and Hamas. However, both sides accused the other of breaking the terms of the ceasefire. Detroit-bound flight diverted to Canada. An aeroplane headed for Detroit was diverted to Canada due to a Congo passenger aboard the plane amid Ebola concerns. Panic went through flight 472 from Europe to Detroit. Fearing a possible Ebola exposure amid recent African outbreaks, the captain made the decision to divert the aircraft to a Canadian airport equipped for infectious disease protocols. After medical screening confirmed no immediate threat, the flight later continued. Italian divers lost in Maldives cave. A group of five experienced divers entered a deep underwater cave system around 50 to 60 meters down on the 14th of May but failed to resurface. One body was recovered. The other bodies were later found trapped deeper inside the complex maze. A rescue diver also died during a search operation. Moscow drone attacks. Ukraine launched one of its greatest drone barrages of the war, targeting the Moscow region and other Russian areas. At least four civilians were killed and dozens more injured with damage to infrastructure. Kiev described the strikes as legitimate retaliation for recent Russian assaults on Ukrainian cities. This was the news brought to you by Pure247NewsHub.com.
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1: From the Pure 247 News Hub, this is Jojo reporting. This is your weekly news roundup. World Health Organization declares health emergency for the Ebola outbreak in the Democratic Republic of Congo. China earthquake. Detroit-bound flight diverted to Canada. Italian divers lost in the Maldives cave. Moscow drone attacks. Key smuggler arrested in Iraq. British and Iraqi authorities arrested prominent people smuggler Cardo Jaff in Iraqi Kurdistan. The operation stemmed from a detailed investigation that revealed the extent of his network and its involvement in organizing small boat crossings to the United Kingdom. The World Health Organization declares a public health emergency for the Ebola outbreak in the Democratic Republic of Congo. The World Health Organization officially designated the Ebola outbreak in the Democratic Republic of Congo with spillover into Uganda as a public health emergency of international concern. The outbreak involves Bundibugyo strain, for which no specific vaccine exists. China earthquake. A 5.2 magnitude earthquake struck in South China's Guangxi region. The shallow tremor killed at least two people and injured several others, and it caused multiple buildings to collapse or sustain serious damage, forcing the urgent evacuation of more than 7,000 residents. Rescue teams have worked around the clock searching for survivors. Israeli strikes hit Gaza City in the Gaza Strip. Israeli airstrikes targeted Hezbollah militants and killed Hamas chief, the last surviving Hamas leader and most senior official suspected of planning the attack on Israel on the 7th of October. This comes during a ceasefire agreement between Israel and Hamas. However, both sides accused the other of breaking the terms of the ceasefire. Detroit-bound flight diverted to Canada. An aeroplane headed for Detroit was diverted to Canada due to a Congo passenger aboard the plane amid Ebola concerns. Panic went through flight 472 from Europe to Detroit. Fearing a possible Ebola exposure amid recent African outbreaks, the captain made the decision to divert the aircraft to a Canadian airport equipped for infectious disease protocols. After medical screening confirmed no immediate threat, the flight later continued. Italian divers lost in Maldives cave. A group of five experienced divers entered a deep underwater cave system around 50 to 60 meters down on the 14th of May but failed to resurface. One body was recovered. The other bodies were later found trapped deeper inside the complex maze. A rescue diver also died during a search operation. Moscow drone attacks. Ukraine launched one of its greatest drone barrages of the war, targeting the Moscow region and other Russian areas. At least four civilians were killed and dozens more injured, with damage to infrastructure. Kiev described the strikes as legitimate retaliation for recent Russian assaults on Ukrainian cities. This was the news brought to you by Pure247NewsHub.com.
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2: I was about 5k off the coast paddling, and I was watching this storm on the land, and it literally hit a mountain. Rather just going over the top of it, just turned and just came straight at me. You can't stay on the board in that instance, so I literally am jumping off the back of the board. I've got everything tethered down on the board, and I'm just holding on to the back of the board.
3: As I walked in, there was a fight going on the floor. There was a police sergeant sailing over the desk to help with restraining somebody. And the doors were clanging shut, all the big metal gates, and there were alarms going off and radios. And I felt this most enormous peace come over me, because I realised that this is where God wanted me to spend my career, behind bars.
4: It was like a baptism of fire, and it was like the most socially deprived council wards in Britain. And then we were going into schools, and then kids were coming to the gigs, but then knocking on my door at night, and I was out there playing football to 11:30 p.m. at night, 12 o'clock, feeding kids, running youth clubs.
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1: From the Pure 247 News Hub, this is Jojo reporting. This is your weekly news roundup. World Health Organization declares health emergency for the Ebola outbreak in the Democratic Republic of Congo. China earthquake, Detroit-bound flight diverted to Canada, Italian divers lost in the Maldives cave, Moscow drone attacks. Key smuggler arrested in Iraq. British and Iraqi authorities arrested prominent people smuggler Cardo Jaff in Iraqi Kurdistan. The operation stemmed from a detailed investigation that revealed the extent of his network and its involvement in organizing small boat crossings to the United Kingdom. The World Health Organization declares a public health emergency for the Ebola outbreak in the Democratic Republic of Congo. The World Health Organization officially designated the Ebola outbreak in the Democratic Republic of Congo with spillover into Uganda as a public health emergency of international concern. The outbreak involves Bundibugyo strain, for which no specific vaccine exists. China earthquake. A 5.2 magnitude earthquake struck in South China's Guangxi region. The shallow tremor killed at least two people and injured several others, and it caused multiple buildings to collapse or sustained serious damage, forcing the urgent evacuation of more than 7,000 residents. Rescue teams have worked around the clock searching for survivors. Israeli strikes hit Gaza City in the Gaza Strip. Israeli airstrikes targeted Hezbollah militants and killed Hamas chief, the last surviving Hamas leader and most senior official suspected of planning the attack on Israel on the 7th of October. This comes during a ceasefire agreement between Israel and Hamas. However, both sides accuse the other of breaking the terms of the ceasefire. Detroit-bound flight diverted to Canada. An aeroplane headed for Detroit was diverted to Canada due to a Congo passenger aboard the plane amid Ebola concerns. Panic went through flight 472 from Europe to Detroit. Fearing a possible Ebola exposure amid recent African outbreaks, the captain made the decision to divert the aircraft to a Canadian airport equipped for infectious disease protocols. After medical screening confirmed no immediate threat, the flight later continued. Italian divers lost in Maldives cave. A group of five experienced divers entered a deep underwater cave system around 50 to 60 meters down on the 14th of May but failed to resurface. One body was recovered. The other bodies were later found trapped deeper inside the complex maze. A rescue diver also died during a search operation. Moscow drone attacks. Ukraine launched one of its greatest drone barrages of the war, targeting the Moscow region and other Russian areas. At least four civilians were killed and dozens more injured with damage to infrastructure. Kiev described the strikes as legitimate retaliation for recent Russian assaults on Ukrainian cities. This was the news brought to you by Pure247NewsHub.com.
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1: From the Pure 247 News Hub, this is Jojo reporting. This is your weekly news roundup. World Health Organization declares health emergency for the Ebola outbreak in the Democratic Republic of Congo. China earthquake, Detroit-bound flight diverted to Canada, Italian divers lost in the Maldives cave, Moscow drone attacks. Key smuggler arrested in Iraq. British and Iraqi authorities arrested prominent people smuggler Cardo Jaff in Iraqi Kurdistan. The operation stemmed from a detailed investigation that revealed the extent of his network and its involvement in organizing small boat crossings to the United Kingdom. The World Health Organization declares a public health emergency for the Ebola outbreak in the Democratic Republic of Congo. The World Health Organization officially designated the Ebola outbreak in the Democratic Republic of Congo with spillover into Uganda as a public health emergency of international concern. The outbreak involves Bundibugyo strain, for which no specific vaccine exists. China earthquake. A 5.2 magnitude earthquake struck in South China's Guangxi region. The shallow tremor killed at least two people and injured several others, and it caused multiple buildings to collapse or sustained serious damage, forcing the urgent evacuation of more than 7,000 residents. Rescue teams have worked around the clock searching for survivors. Israeli strikes hit Gaza City in the Gaza Strip. Israeli airstrikes targeted Hezbollah militants and killed Hamas chief, the last surviving Hamas leader and most senior official suspected of planning the attack on Israel on the 7th of October. This comes during a ceasefire agreement between Israel and Hamas. However, both sides accused the other of breaking the terms of the ceasefire. Detroit-bound flight diverted to Canada. An aeroplane headed for Detroit was diverted to Canada due to a Congo passenger aboard the plane amid Ebola concerns. Panic went through flight 472 from Europe to Detroit. Fearing a possible Ebola exposure amid recent African outbreaks, the captain made the decision to divert the aircraft to a Canadian airport equipped for infectious disease protocols. After medical screening confirmed no immediate threat, the flight later continued. Italian divers lost in Maldives cave. A group of five experienced divers entered a deep underwater cave system around 50 to 60 meters down on the 14th of May but failed to resurface. One body was recovered, the other bodies were later found trapped deeper inside the complex maze. A rescue diver also died during a search operation. Moscow drone attacks. Ukraine launched one of its greatest drone barrages of the war, targeting the Moscow region and other Russian areas. At least four civilians were killed and dozens more injured, with damage to infrastructure. Kiev described the strikes as legitimate retaliation for recent Russian assaults on Ukrainian cities. This was the news brought to you by Pure247NewsHub.com.
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1: From the Pure 247 News Hub, this is Jojo reporting. This is your weekly news roundup. World Health Organization declares health emergency for the Ebola outbreak in the Democratic Republic of Congo. China earthquake, Detroit-bound flight diverted to Canada, Italian divers lost in the Maldives cave, Moscow drone attacks. Key smuggler arrested in Iraq. British and Iraqi authorities arrested prominent people smuggler Cardo Jaff in Iraqi Kurdistan. The operation stemmed from a detailed investigation that revealed the extent of his network and its involvement in organizing small boat crossings to the United Kingdom. The World Health Organization declares a public health emergency for the Ebola outbreak in the Democratic Republic of Congo. The World Health Organization officially designated the Ebola outbreak in the Democratic Republic of Congo with spillover into Uganda as a public health emergency of international concern. The outbreak involves Bundibugyo strain for which no specific vaccine exists. China earthquake. A 5.2 magnitude earthquake struck in South China's Guangxi region. The shallow tremor killed at least two people and injured several others, and it caused multiple buildings to collapse or sustained serious damage, forcing the urgent evacuation of more than 7,000 residents. Rescue teams have worked around the clock searching for survivors. Israeli strikes hit Gaza City in the Gaza Strip. Israeli airstrikes targeted Hezbollah militants and killed Hamas chief, the last surviving Hamas leader and most senior official suspected of planning the attack on Israel on the 7th of October. This comes during a ceasefire agreement between Israel and Hamas. However, both sides accused the other of breaking the terms of the ceasefire. Detroit-bound flight diverted to Canada. An aeroplane headed for Detroit was diverted to Canada due to a Congo passenger aboard the plane amid Ebola concerns. Panic went through flight 472 from Europe to Detroit. Fearing a possible Ebola exposure amid recent African outbreaks, the captain made the decision to divert the aircraft to a Canadian airport equipped for infectious disease protocols. After medical screening confirmed no immediate threat, the flight later continued. Italian divers lost in Maldives cave. A group of five experienced divers entered a deep underwater cave system around 50 to 60 meters down on the 14th of May but failed to resurface. One body was recovered. The other bodies were later found trapped deeper inside the complex maze. A rescue diver also died during a search operation. Moscow drone attacks. Ukraine launched one of its greatest drone barrages of the war, targeting the Moscow region and other Russian areas. At least four civilians were killed and dozens more injured with damage to infrastructure. Kiev described the strikes as legitimate retaliation for recent Russian assaults on Ukrainian cities. This was the news brought to you by Pure247NewsHub.com.
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1: From the Pure 247 News Hub, this is Jojo reporting. This is your weekly news roundup. World Health Organization declares health emergency for the Ebola outbreak in the Democratic Republic of Congo. China earthquake, Detroit-bound flight diverted to Canada, Italian divers lost in the Maldives cave, Moscow drone attacks. Key smuggler arrested in Iraq. British and Iraqi authorities arrested prominent people smuggler Cardo Jaff in Iraqi Kurdistan. The operation stemmed from a detailed investigation that revealed the extent of his network and its involvement in organizing small boat crossings to the United Kingdom. The World Health Organization declares a public health emergency for the Ebola outbreak in the Democratic Republic of Congo. The World Health Organization officially designated the Ebola outbreak in the Democratic Republic of Congo with spillover into Uganda as a public health emergency of international concern. The outbreak involves Bundibugyo strain, for which no specific vaccine exists. China earthquake. A 5.2 magnitude earthquake struck in South China's Guangxi region. The shallow tremor killed at least two people and injured several others, and it caused multiple buildings to collapse or sustain serious damage, forcing the urgent evacuation of more than 7,000 residents. Rescue teams have worked around the clock searching for survivors. Israeli strikes hit Gaza City in the Gaza Strip. Israeli airstrikes targeted Hezbollah militants and killed Hamas chief, the last surviving Hamas leader and most senior official suspected of planning the attack on Israel on the 7th of October. This comes during a ceasefire agreement between Israel and Hamas. However, both sides accused the other of breaking the terms of the ceasefire. Detroit-bound flight diverted to Canada. An aeroplane headed for Detroit was diverted to Canada due to a Congo passenger aboard the plane amid Ebola concerns. Panic went through flight 472 from Europe to Detroit. Fearing a possible Ebola exposure amid recent African outbreaks, the captain made the decision to divert the aircraft to a Canadian airport equipped for infectious disease protocols. After medical screening confirmed no immediate threat, the flight later continued. Italian divers lost in Maldives cave. A group of five experienced divers entered a deep underwater cave system around 50 to 60 meters down on the 14th of May but failed to resurface. One body was recovered. The other bodies were later found trapped deeper inside the complex maze. A rescue diver also died during a search operation. Moscow drone attacks. Ukraine launched one of its greatest drone barrages of the war, targeting the Moscow region and other Russian areas. At least four civilians were killed and dozens more injured, with damage to infrastructure. Kiev described the strikes as legitimate retaliation for recent Russian assaults on Ukrainian cities. This was the news brought to you by Pure247NewsHub.com.
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1: From the Pure 247 News Hub, this is Jojo reporting. This is your weekly news roundup. World Health Organization declares health emergency for the Ebola outbreak in the Democratic Republic of Congo. China earthquake, Detroit-bound flight diverted to Canada, Italian divers lost in the Maldives cave, Moscow drone attacks. Key smuggler arrested in Iraq. British and Iraqi authorities arrested prominent people smuggler Cardo Jaff in Iraqi Kurdistan. The operation stemmed from a detailed investigation that revealed the extent of his network and its involvement in organizing small boat crossings to the United Kingdom. The World Health Organization declares a public health emergency for the Ebola outbreak in the Democratic Republic of Congo. The World Health Organization officially designated the Ebola outbreak in the Democratic Republic of Congo with spillover into Uganda as a public health emergency of international concern. The outbreak involves Bundibugyo strain, for which no specific vaccine exists. China earthquake. A 5.2 magnitude earthquake struck in South China's Guangxi region. The shallow tremor killed at least two people and injured several others, and it caused multiple buildings to collapse or sustain serious damage, forcing the urgent evacuation of more than 7,000 residents. Rescue teams have worked around the clock searching for survivors. Israeli strikes hit Gaza City in the Gaza Strip. Israeli airstrikes targeted Hezbollah militants and killed Hamas chief, the last surviving Hamas leader and most senior official suspected of planning the attack on Israel on the 7th of October. This comes during a ceasefire agreement between Israel and Hamas. However, both sides accused the other of breaking the terms of the ceasefire. Detroit-bound flight diverted to Canada. An aeroplane headed for Detroit was diverted to Canada due to a Congo passenger aboard the plane amid Ebola concerns. Panic went through flight 472 from Europe to Detroit. Fearing a possible Ebola exposure amid recent African outbreaks, the captain made the decision to divert the aircraft to a Canadian airport equipped for infectious disease protocols. After medical screening confirmed no immediate threat, the flight later continued. Italian divers lost in Maldives cave. A group of five experienced divers entered a deep underwater cave system around 50 to 60 meters down on the 14th of May but failed to resurface. One body was recovered. The other bodies were later found trapped deeper inside the complex maze. A rescue diver also died during a search operation. Moscow drone attacks. Ukraine launched one of its greatest drone barrages of the war, targeting the Moscow region and other Russian areas. At least four civilians were killed and dozens more injured, with damage to infrastructure. Kiev described the strikes as legitimate retaliation for recent Russian assaults on Ukrainian cities. This was the news brought to you by Pure247NewsHub.com.
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1: From the Pure 247 News Hub, this is Jojo reporting. This is your weekly news roundup. World Health Organization declares health emergency for the Ebola outbreak in the Democratic Republic of Congo. China earthquake, Detroit-bound flight diverted to Canada, Italian divers lost in the Maldives cave, Moscow drone attacks. Key smuggler arrested in Iraq. British and Iraqi authorities arrested prominent people smuggler Cardo Jaff in Iraqi Kurdistan. The operation stemmed from a detailed investigation that revealed the extent of his network and its involvement in organizing small boat crossings to the United Kingdom. The World Health Organization declares a public health emergency for the Ebola outbreak in the Democratic Republic of Congo. The World Health Organization officially designated the Ebola outbreak in the Democratic Republic of Congo with spillover into Uganda as a public health emergency of international concern. The outbreak involves Bundibugyo strain, for which no specific vaccine exists. China earthquake. A 5.2 magnitude earthquake struck in South China's Guangxi region. The shallow tremor killed at least two people and injured several others, and it caused multiple buildings to collapse or sustain serious damage, forcing the urgent evacuation of more than 7,000 residents. Rescue teams have worked around the clock searching for survivors. Israeli strikes hit Gaza City in the Gaza Strip. Israeli airstrikes targeted Hezbollah militants and killed Hamas chief, the last surviving Hamas leader and most senior official suspected of planning the attack on Israel on the 7th of October. This comes during a ceasefire agreement between Israel and Hamas. However, both sides accuse the other of breaking the terms of the ceasefire. Detroit-bound flight diverted to Canada. An aeroplane headed for Detroit was diverted to Canada due to a Congo passenger aboard the plane amid Ebola concerns. Panic went through flight 472 from Europe to Detroit. Fearing a possible Ebola exposure amid recent African outbreaks, the captain made the decision to divert the aircraft to a Canadian airport equipped for infectious disease protocols. After medical screening confirmed no immediate threat, the flight later continued. Italian divers lost in Maldives cave. A group of five experienced divers entered a deep underwater cave system around 50 to 60 meters down on the 14th of May but failed to resurface. One body was recovered. The other bodies were later found trapped deeper inside the complex maze. A rescue diver also died during a search operation. Moscow drone attacks. Ukraine launched one of its greatest drone barrages of the war, targeting the Moscow region and other Russian areas. At least four civilians were killed and dozens more injured, with damage to infrastructure. Kiev described the strikes as legitimate retaliation for recent Russian assaults on Ukrainian cities. This was the news brought to you by Pure247NewsHub.com.
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1: From the Pure 247 News Hub, this is Jojo reporting. This is your weekly news roundup. World Health Organization declares health emergency for the Ebola outbreak in the Democratic Republic of Congo. China earthquake, Detroit-bound flight diverted to Canada, Italian divers lost in the Maldives cave, Moscow drone attacks. Key smuggler arrested in Iraq. British and Iraqi authorities arrested prominent people smuggler Cardo Jaff in Iraqi Kurdistan. The operation stemmed from a detailed investigation that revealed the extent of his network and its involvement in organizing small boat crossings to the United Kingdom. The World Health Organization declares a public health emergency for the Ebola outbreak in the Democratic Republic of Congo. The World Health Organization officially designated the Ebola outbreak in the Democratic Republic of Congo with spillover into Uganda as a public health emergency of international concern. The outbreak involves Bundibugyo strain, for which no specific vaccine exists. China earthquake. A 5.2 magnitude earthquake struck in South China's Guangxi region. The shallow tremor killed at least two people and injured several others, and it caused multiple buildings to collapse or sustain serious damage, forcing the urgent evacuation of more than 7,000 residents. Rescue teams have worked around the clock searching for survivors. Israeli strikes hit Gaza City in the Gaza Strip. Israeli airstrikes targeted Hezbollah militants and killed Hamas chief, the last surviving Hamas leader and most senior official suspected of planning the attack on Israel on the 7th of October. This comes during a ceasefire agreement between Israel and Hamas. However, both sides accused the other of breaking the terms of the ceasefire. Detroit-bound flight diverted to Canada. An aeroplane headed for Detroit was diverted to Canada due to a Congo passenger aboard the plane amid Ebola concerns. Panic went through flight 472 from Europe to Detroit. Fearing a possible Ebola exposure amid recent African outbreaks, the captain made the decision to divert the aircraft to a Canadian airport equipped for infectious disease protocols. After medical screening confirmed no immediate threat, the flight later continued. Italian divers lost in Maldives cave. A group of five experienced divers entered a deep underwater cave system around 50 to 60 meters down on the 14th of May but failed to resurface. One body was recovered. The other bodies were later found trapped deeper inside the complex maze. A rescue diver also died during a search operation. Moscow drone attacks. Ukraine launched one of its greatest drone barrages of the war, targeting the Moscow region and other Russian areas. At least four civilians were killed and dozens more injured with damage to infrastructure. Kiev described the strikes as legitimate retaliation for recent Russian assaults on Ukrainian cities. This was the news brought to you by Pure247NewsHub.com.
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1: 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It's fun, entertaining, uplifting, and dare I say it, informative. And it's sandwiched beautifully between the wake-up call and the late lunch. We'll have good news or bad news, where we look at a random news story together. 11sies, where we talk all things food. And if that was not enough, we'll have some good news, which provides, well, good news. What more can I say? 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
1: From the Pure 247 News Hub, this is Jojo reporting. This is your weekly news roundup. World Health Organization declares health emergency for the Ebola outbreak in the Democratic Republic of Congo. China earthquake, Detroit-bound flight diverted to Canada, Italian divers lost in the Maldives cave, Moscow drone attacks. Key smuggler arrested in Iraq. British and Iraqi authorities arrested prominent people smuggler Cardo Jaff in Iraqi Kurdistan. The operation stemmed from a detailed investigation that revealed the extent of his network and its involvement in organizing small boat crossings to the United Kingdom. The World Health Organization declares a public health emergency for the Ebola outbreak in the Democratic Republic of Congo. The World Health Organization officially designated the Ebola outbreak in the Democratic Republic of Congo with spillover into Uganda as a public health emergency of international concern. The outbreak involves Bundibugyo strain for which no specific vaccine exists. China earthquake. A 5.2 magnitude earthquake struck in South China's Guangxi region. The shallow tremor killed at least two people and injured several others, and it caused multiple buildings to collapse or sustain serious damage, forcing the urgent evacuation of more than 7,000 residents. Rescue teams have worked around the clock searching for survivors. Israeli strikes hit Gaza City in the Gaza Strip. Israeli airstrikes targeted Hezbollah militants and killed Hamas chief, the last surviving Hamas leader and most senior official suspected of planning the attack on Israel on the 7th of October. This comes during a ceasefire agreement between Israel and Hamas. However, both sides accused the other of breaking the terms of the ceasefire. Detroit-bound flight diverted to Canada. An aeroplane headed for Detroit was diverted to Canada due to a Congo passenger aboard the plane amid Ebola concerns. Panic went through flight 472 from Europe to Detroit. Fearing a possible Ebola exposure amid recent African outbreaks, the captain made the decision to divert the aircraft to a Canadian airport equipped for infectious disease protocols. After medical screening confirmed no immediate threat, the flight later continued. Italian divers lost in Maldives cave. A group of five experienced divers entered a deep underwater cave system around 50 to 60 meters down on the 14th of May but failed to resurface. One body was recovered. The other bodies were later found trapped deeper inside the complex maze. A rescue diver also died during a search operation. Moscow drone attacks. Ukraine launched one of its greatest drone barrages of the war, targeting the Moscow region and other Russian areas. At least four civilians were killed and dozens more injured with damage to infrastructure. Kiev described the strikes as legitimate retaliation for recent Russian assaults on Ukrainian cities. This was the news brought to you by Pure247NewsHub.com.
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1: From the Pure 247 News Hub, this is Jojo reporting. This is your weekly news roundup. World Health Organization declares health emergency for the Ebola outbreak in the Democratic Republic of Congo. China earthquake, Detroit-bound flight diverted to Canada, Italian divers lost in the Maldives cave, Moscow drone attacks. Key smuggler arrested in Iraq. British and Iraqi authorities arrested prominent people smuggler Cardo Jaff in Iraqi Kurdistan. The operation stemmed from a detailed investigation that revealed the extent of his network and its involvement in organizing small boat crossings to the United Kingdom. The World Health Organization declares a public health emergency for the Ebola outbreak in the Democratic Republic of Congo. The World Health Organization officially designated the Ebola outbreak in the Democratic Republic of Congo with spillover into Uganda as a public health emergency of international concern. The outbreak involves Bundibugyo strain for which no specific vaccine exists. China earthquake. A 5.2 magnitude earthquake struck in South China's Guangxi region. The shallow tremor killed at least two people and injured several others, and it caused multiple buildings to collapse or sustained serious damage, forcing the urgent evacuation of more than 7,000 residents. Rescue teams have worked around the clock searching for survivors. Israeli strikes hit Gaza City in the Gaza Strip. Israeli airstrikes targeted Hezbollah militants and killed Hamas chief, the last surviving Hamas leader and most senior official suspected of planning the attack on Israel on the 7th of October. This comes during a ceasefire agreement between Israel and Hamas. However, both sides accused the other of breaking the terms of the ceasefire. Detroit-bound flight diverted to Canada. An aeroplane headed for Detroit was diverted to Canada due to a Congo passenger aboard the plane amid Ebola concerns. Panic went through flight 472 from Europe to Detroit. Fearing a possible Ebola exposure amid recent African outbreaks, the captain made the decision to divert the aircraft to a Canadian airport equipped for infectious disease protocols. After medical screening confirmed no immediate threat, the flight later continued. Italian divers lost in Maldives cave. A group of five experienced divers entered a deep underwater cave system around 50 to 60 meters down on the 14th of May but failed to resurface. One body was recovered. The other bodies were later found trapped deeper inside the complex maze. A rescue diver also died during a search operation. Moscow drone attacks. Ukraine launched one of its greatest drone barrages of the war, targeting the Moscow region and other Russian areas. At least four civilians were killed and dozens more injured with damage to infrastructure. Kiev described the strikes as legitimate retaliation for recent Russian assaults on Ukrainian cities. This was the news brought to you by Pure247NewsHub.com.
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1: From the Pure 247 News Hub, this is Jojo reporting. This is your weekly news roundup. World Health Organization declares health emergency for the Ebola outbreak in the Democratic Republic of Congo. China earthquake, Detroit-bound flight diverted to Canada, Italian divers lost in the Maldives cave, Moscow drone attacks. Key smuggler arrested in Iraq. British and Iraqi authorities arrested prominent people smuggler Cardo Jaff in Iraqi Kurdistan. The operation stemmed from a detailed investigation that revealed the extent of his network and its involvement in organizing small boat crossings to the United Kingdom. The World Health Organization declares a public health emergency for the Ebola outbreak in the Democratic Republic of Congo. The World Health Organization officially designated the Ebola outbreak in the Democratic Republic of Congo with spillover into Uganda as a public health emergency of international concern. The outbreak involves Bundibugyo strain for which no specific vaccine exists. China earthquake. A 5.2 magnitude earthquake struck in South China's Guangxi region. The shallow tremor killed at least two people and injured several others, and it caused multiple buildings to collapse or sustained serious damage, forcing the urgent evacuation of more than 7,000 residents. Rescue teams have worked around the clock searching for survivors. Israeli strikes hit Gaza City in the Gaza Strip. Israeli airstrikes targeted Hezbollah militants and killed Hamas chief, the last surviving Hamas leader and most senior official suspected of planning the attack on Israel on the 7th of October. This comes during a ceasefire agreement between Israel and Hamas. However, both sides accused the other of breaking the terms of the ceasefire. Detroit-bound flight diverted to Canada. An aeroplane headed for Detroit was diverted to Canada due to a Congo passenger aboard the plane amid Ebola concerns. Panic went through flight 472 from Europe to Detroit. Fearing a possible Ebola exposure amid recent African outbreaks, the captain made the decision to divert the aircraft to a Canadian airport equipped for infectious disease protocols. After medical screening confirmed no immediate threat, the flight later continued. Italian divers lost in Maldives cave. A group of five experienced divers entered a deep underwater cave system around 50 to 60 meters down on the 14th of May but failed to resurface. One body was recovered. The other bodies were later found trapped deeper inside the complex maze. A rescue diver also died during a search operation. Moscow drone attacks. Ukraine launched one of its greatest drone barrages of the war, targeting the Moscow region and other Russian areas. At least four civilians were killed and dozens more injured with damage to infrastructure. Kiev described the strikes as legitimate retaliation for recent Russian assaults on Ukrainian cities. This was the news brought to you by Pure247NewsHub.com. 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
1: From the Pure 247 News Hub, this is Jojo reporting. This is your weekly news roundup. World Health Organization declares health emergency for the Ebola outbreak in the Democratic Republic of Congo. China earthquake, Detroit-bound flight diverted to Canada, Italian divers lost in the Maldives cave, Moscow drone attacks. Key smuggler arrested in Iraq. British and Iraqi authorities arrested prominent people smuggler Cardo Jaff in Iraqi Kurdistan. The operation stemmed from a detailed investigation that revealed the extent of his network and its involvement in organizing small boat crossings to the United Kingdom. The World Health Organization declares a public health emergency for the Ebola outbreak in the Democratic Republic of Congo. The World Health Organization officially designated the Ebola outbreak in the Democratic Republic of Congo with spillover into Uganda as a public health emergency of international concern. The outbreak involves Bundibugyo strain, for which no specific vaccine exists. China earthquake. A 5.2 magnitude earthquake struck in South China's Guangxi region. The shallow tremor killed at least two people and injured several others, and it caused multiple buildings to collapse or sustain serious damage, forcing the urgent evacuation of more than 7,000 residents. Rescue teams have worked around the clock searching for survivors. Israeli strikes hit Gaza City in the Gaza Strip. Israeli airstrikes targeted Hezbollah militants and killed Hamas chief, the last surviving Hamas leader and most senior official suspected of planning the attack on Israel on the 7th of October. This comes during a ceasefire agreement between Israel and Hamas. However, both sides accused the other of breaking the terms of the ceasefire. Detroit-bound flight diverted to Canada. An aeroplane headed for Detroit was diverted to Canada due to a Congo passenger aboard the plane amid Ebola concerns. Panic went through flight 472 from Europe to Detroit. Fearing a possible Ebola exposure amid recent African outbreaks, the captain made the decision to divert the aircraft to a Canadian airport equipped for infectious disease protocols. After medical screening confirmed no immediate threat, the flight later continued. Italian divers lost in Maldives cave. A group of five experienced divers entered a deep underwater cave system around 50 to 60 meters down on the 14th of May but failed to resurface. One body was recovered. The other bodies were later found trapped deeper inside the complex maze. A rescue diver also died during a search operation. Moscow drone attacks. Ukraine launched one of its greatest drone barrages of the war, targeting the Moscow region and other Russian areas. At least four civilians were killed and dozens more injured, with damage to infrastructure. Kiev described the strikes as legitimate retaliation for recent Russian assaults on Ukrainian cities. This was the news brought to you by Pure247NewsHub.com.
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1: 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Yes, all of that, plus some other random chat besides. 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
1: From the Pure 247 News Hub, this is Jojo reporting. This is your weekly news roundup. World Health Organization declares health emergency for the Ebola outbreak in the Democratic Republic of Congo. China earthquake, Detroit-bound flight diverted to Canada, Italian divers lost in the Maldives cave, Moscow drone attacks. Key smuggler arrested in Iraq. British and Iraqi authorities arrested prominent people smuggler Cardo Jaff in Iraqi Kurdistan. The operation stemmed from a detailed investigation that revealed the extent of his network and its involvement in organizing small boat crossings to the United Kingdom. The World Health Organization declares a public health emergency for the Ebola outbreak in the Democratic Republic of Congo. The World Health Organization officially designated the Ebola outbreak in the Democratic Republic of Congo with spillover into Uganda as a public health emergency of international concern. The outbreak involves Bundibugyo strain, for which no specific vaccine exists. China earthquake. A 5.2 magnitude earthquake struck in South China's Guangxi region. The shallow tremor killed at least two people and injured several others, and it caused multiple buildings to collapse or sustained serious damage, forcing the urgent evacuation of more than 7,000 residents. Rescue teams have worked around the clock searching for survivors. Israeli strikes hit Gaza City in the Gaza Strip. Israeli airstrikes targeted Hezbollah militants and killed Hamas chief, the last surviving Hamas leader and most senior official suspected of planning the attack on Israel on the 7th of October. This comes during a ceasefire agreement between Israel and Hamas. However, both sides accused the other of breaking the terms of the ceasefire. Detroit-bound flight diverted to Canada. An aeroplane headed for Detroit was diverted to Canada due to a Congo passenger aboard the plane amid Ebola concerns. Panic went through flight 472 from Europe to Detroit. Fearing a possible Ebola exposure amid recent African outbreaks, the captain made the decision to divert the aircraft to a Canadian airport equipped for infectious disease protocols. After medical screening confirmed no immediate threat, the flight later continued. Italian divers lost in Maldives cave. A group of five experienced divers entered a deep underwater cave system around 50 to 60 meters down on the 14th of May but failed to resurface. One body was recovered. The other bodies were later found trapped deeper inside the complex maze. A rescue diver also died during a search operation. Moscow drone attacks. Ukraine launched one of its greatest drone barrages of the war, targeting the Moscow region and other Russian areas. At least four civilians were killed and dozens more injured, with damage to infrastructure. Kiev described the strikes as legitimate retaliation for recent Russian assaults on Ukrainian cities. This was the news brought to you by Pure247NewsHub.com.
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1: From the Pure 247 News Hub, this is Jojo reporting. This is your weekly news roundup. World Health Organization declares health emergency for the Ebola outbreak in the Democratic Republic of Congo. China earthquake, Detroit-bound flight diverted to Canada, Italian divers lost in the Maldives cave, Moscow drone attacks. Key smuggler arrested in Iraq. British and Iraqi authorities arrested prominent people smuggler Cardo Jaff in Iraqi Kurdistan. The operation stemmed from a detailed investigation that revealed the extent of his network and its involvement in organizing small boat crossings to the United Kingdom. The World Health Organization declares a public health emergency for the Ebola outbreak in the Democratic Republic of Congo. The World Health Organization officially designated the Ebola outbreak in the Democratic Republic of Congo with spillover into Uganda as a public health emergency of international concern. The outbreak involves Bundibugyo strain, for which no specific vaccine exists. China earthquake. A 5.2 magnitude earthquake struck in South China's Guangxi region. The shallow tremor killed at least two people and injured several others, and it caused multiple buildings to collapse or sustained serious damage, forcing the urgent evacuation of more than 7,000 residents. Rescue teams have worked around the clock searching for survivors. Israeli strikes hit Gaza City in the Gaza Strip. Israeli airstrikes targeted Hezbollah militants and killed Hamas chief, the last surviving Hamas leader and most senior official suspected of planning the attack on Israel on the 7th of October. This comes during a ceasefire agreement between Israel and Hamas. However, both sides accused the other of breaking the terms of the ceasefire. Detroit-bound flight diverted to Canada. An aeroplane headed for Detroit was diverted to Canada due to a Congo passenger aboard the plane amid Ebola concerns. Panic went through flight 472 from Europe to Detroit. Fearing a possible Ebola exposure amid recent African outbreaks, the captain made the decision to divert the aircraft to a Canadian airport equipped for infectious disease protocols. After medical screening confirmed no immediate threat, the flight later continued. Italian divers lost in Maldives cave. A group of five experienced divers entered a deep underwater cave system around 50 to 60 meters down on the 14th of May but failed to resurface. One body was recovered. The other bodies were later found trapped deeper inside the complex maze. A rescue diver also died during a search operation. Moscow drone attacks. Ukraine launched one of its greatest drone barrages of the war, targeting the Moscow region and other Russian areas. At least four civilians were killed and dozens more injured, with damage to infrastructure. Kiev described the strikes as legitimate retaliation for recent Russian assaults on Ukrainian cities. This was the news brought to you by Pure247NewsHub.com.
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1: From the Pure 247 News Hub, this is Jojo reporting. This is your weekly news roundup. World Health Organization declares health emergency for the Ebola outbreak in the Democratic Republic of Congo. China earthquake, Detroit-bound flight diverted to Canada, Italian divers lost in the Maldives cave, Moscow drone attacks. Key smuggler arrested in Iraq. British and Iraqi authorities arrested prominent people smuggler Cardo Jaff in Iraqi Kurdistan. The operation stemmed from a detailed investigation that revealed the extent of his network and its involvement in organizing small boat crossings to the United Kingdom. The World Health Organization declares a public health emergency for the Ebola outbreak in the Democratic Republic of Congo. The World Health Organization officially designated the Ebola outbreak in the Democratic Republic of Congo with spillover into Uganda as a public health emergency of international concern. The outbreak involves Bundibugyo strain, for which no specific vaccine exists. China earthquake. A 5.2 magnitude earthquake struck in South China's Guangxi region. The shallow tremor killed at least two people and injured several others, and it caused multiple buildings to collapse or sustained serious damage, forcing the urgent evacuation of more than 7,000 residents. Rescue teams have worked around the clock searching for survivors. Israeli strikes hit Gaza City in the Gaza Strip. Israeli airstrikes targeted Hezbollah militants and killed Hamas chief, the last surviving Hamas leader and most senior official suspected of planning the attack on Israel on the 7th of October. This comes during a ceasefire agreement between Israel and Hamas. However, both sides accused the other of breaking the terms of the ceasefire. Detroit-bound flight diverted to Canada. An aeroplane headed for Detroit was diverted to Canada due to a Congo passenger aboard the plane amid Ebola concerns. Panic went through flight 472 from Europe to Detroit. Fearing a possible Ebola exposure amid recent African outbreaks, the captain made the decision to divert the aircraft to a Canadian airport equipped for infectious disease protocols. After medical screening confirmed no immediate threat, the flight later continued. Italian divers lost in Maldives cave. A group of five experienced divers entered a deep underwater cave system around 50 to 60 meters down on the 14th of May but failed to resurface. One body was recovered. The other bodies were later found trapped deeper inside the complex maze. A rescue diver also died during a search operation. Moscow drone attacks. Ukraine launched one of its greatest drone barrages of the war, targeting the Moscow region and other Russian areas. At least four civilians were killed and dozens more injured with damage to infrastructure. Kiev described the strikes as legitimate retaliation for recent Russian assaults on Ukrainian cities. This was the news brought to you by Pure247NewsHub.com.
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1: From the Pure 247 News Hub, this is Jojo reporting. This is your weekly news roundup. World Health Organization declares health emergency for the Ebola outbreak in the Democratic Republic of Congo. China earthquake, Detroit-bound flight diverted to Canada, Italian divers lost in the Maldives cave, Moscow drone attacks. Key smuggler arrested in Iraq. British and Iraqi authorities arrested prominent people smuggler Cardo Jaff in Iraqi Kurdistan. The operation stemmed from a detailed investigation that revealed the extent of his network and its involvement in organizing small boat crossings to the United Kingdom. The World Health Organization declares a public health emergency for the Ebola outbreak in the Democratic Republic of Congo. The World Health Organization officially designated the Ebola outbreak in the Democratic Republic of Congo with spillover into Uganda as a public health emergency of international concern. The outbreak involves Bundibugyo strain, for which no specific vaccine exists. China earthquake. A 5.2 magnitude earthquake struck in South China's Guangxi region. The shallow tremor killed at least two people and injured several others, and it caused multiple buildings to collapse or sustained serious damage, forcing the urgent evacuation of more than 7,000 residents. Rescue teams have worked around the clock searching for survivors. Israeli strikes hit Gaza City in the Gaza Strip. Israeli airstrikes targeted Hezbollah militants and killed Hamas chief, the last surviving Hamas leader and most senior official suspected of planning the attack on Israel on the 7th of October. This comes during a ceasefire agreement between Israel and Hamas. However, both sides accused the other of breaking the terms of the ceasefire. Detroit-bound flight diverted to Canada. An aeroplane headed for Detroit was diverted to Canada due to a Congo passenger aboard the plane amid Ebola concerns. Panic went through flight 472 from Europe to Detroit. Fearing a possible Ebola exposure amid recent African outbreaks, the captain made the decision to divert the aircraft to a Canadian airport equipped for infectious disease protocols. After medical screening confirmed no immediate threat, the flight later continued. Italian divers lost in Maldives cave. A group of five experienced divers entered a deep underwater cave system around 50 to 60 meters down on the 14th of May but failed to resurface. One body was recovered. The other bodies were later found trapped deeper inside the complex maze. A rescue diver also died during a search operation. Moscow drone attacks. Ukraine launched one of its greatest drone barrages of the war, targeting the Moscow region and other Russian areas. At least four civilians were killed and dozens more injured with damage to infrastructure. Kiev described the strikes as legitimate retaliation for recent Russian assaults on Ukrainian cities. This was the news brought to you by Pure247NewsHub.com.
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1: From the Pure 24/7 News Hub, this is Jojo reporting. This is your weekly news roundup. World Health Organization declares health emergency for the Ebola outbreak in the Democratic Republic of Congo. China earthquake, Detroit-bound flight diverted to Canada, Italian divers lost in the Maldives cave, Moscow drone attacks. Key smuggler arrested in Iraq. British and Iraqi authorities arrested prominent people smuggler Cardo Jaff in Iraqi Kurdistan. The operation stemmed from a detailed investigation that revealed the extent of his network and its involvement in organizing small boat crossings to the United Kingdom. The World Health Organization declares a public health emergency for the Ebola outbreak in the Democratic Republic of Congo. The World Health Organization officially designated the Ebola outbreak in the Democratic Republic of Congo with spillover into Uganda as a public health emergency of international concern. The outbreak involves Bundibugyo strain, for which no specific vaccine exists. China earthquake. A 5.2 magnitude earthquake struck in South China's Guangxi region. The shallow tremor killed at least two people and injured several others, and it caused multiple buildings to collapse or sustained serious damage, forcing the urgent evacuation of more than 7,000 residents. Rescue teams have worked around the clock searching for survivors. Israeli strikes hit Gaza City in the Gaza Strip. Israeli airstrikes targeted Hezbollah militants and killed Hamas chief, the last surviving Hamas leader and most senior official suspected of planning the attack on Israel on the 7th of October. This comes during a ceasefire agreement between Israel and Hamas. However, both sides accused the other of breaking the terms of the ceasefire. Detroit-bound flight diverted to Canada. An aeroplane headed for Detroit was diverted to Canada due to a Congo passenger aboard the plane amid Ebola concerns. Panic went through flight 472 from Europe to Detroit. Fearing a possible Ebola exposure amid recent African outbreaks, the captain made the decision to divert the aircraft to a Canadian airport equipped for infectious disease protocols. After medical screening confirmed no immediate threat, the flight later continued. Italian divers lost in Maldives cave. A group of five experienced divers entered a deep underwater cave system around 50 to 60 meters down on the 14th of May but failed to resurface. One body was recovered. The other bodies were later found trapped deeper inside the complex maze. A rescue diver also died during a search operation. Moscow drone attacks. Ukraine launched one of its greatest drone barrages of the war, targeting the Moscow region and other Russian areas. At least four civilians were killed and dozens more injured, with damage to infrastructure. Kiev described the strikes as legitimate retaliation for recent Russian assaults on Ukrainian cities. This was the news brought to you by Pure247NewsHub.com.
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2: I was about 5k off the coast paddling, and I was watching this storm on the land, and it hit, literally hit a mountain. Rather just going over the top of it, just turned and just came straight at me. You can't stay on the board in that instance, so I literally am jumping off the back of the board. I've got everything tethered down on the board. I'm just holding on to the back of the board.
3: As I walked in, there was a fight going on the floor. There was a police sergeant sailing over the desk to help with restraining somebody. And the doors were clanging shut, all the big metal gates, and there were alarms going off and radios. And I felt this most enormous peace come over me because I realised that this is where God wanted me to spend my career behind bars.
4: It was like a baptism of fire, and it was like the most socially deprived council wards in Britain. And then we were going into schools, and then kids were coming to the gigs, but then knocking on my door at night, and I was out there playing football to 11:30 p.m. at night, 12 o'clock, feeding kids, running youth clubs.
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1: From the Pure 247 News Hub, this is Jojo reporting. This is your weekly news roundup. World Health Organization declares health emergency for the Ebola outbreak in the Democratic Republic of Congo. China earthquake, Detroit-bound flight diverted to Canada, Italian divers lost in the Maldives cave, Moscow drone attacks. Key smuggler arrested in Iraq. British and Iraqi authorities arrested prominent people smuggler Cardo Jaff in Iraqi Kurdistan. The operation stemmed from a detailed investigation that revealed the extent of his network and its involvement in organizing small boat crossings to the United Kingdom. The World Health Organization declares a public health emergency for the Ebola outbreak in the Democratic Republic of Congo. The World Health Organization officially designated the Ebola outbreak in the Democratic Republic of Congo with spillover into Uganda as a public health emergency of international concern. The outbreak involves Bundibugyo strain, for which no specific vaccine exists. China earthquake. A 5.2 magnitude earthquake struck in South China's Guangxi region. The shallow tremor